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Medic rest unit 56 Pittsburgh Road, 562 Pittsburgh Road, Rochester, 68-year-old male. Seizure activity, currently out of it.

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Currently out of it. Heavy breathing.

0: 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Elderly female, confused. Fell earlier in the store, disoriented.
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0: 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Police on scene, advising 80-year-old female, disoriented, confused.

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rescuers, EMS, Patriot, 2123 Route 30, 123 Route 30, Green Township, 63-year-old female, controlled bleed from recent surgery, incision, fall, guardianship. Control, bleed, surgery, incision, fall.

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0: Okay, this is bringing us to a 2130. We'll go back the other way.

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Paramedic Rescue Economy QRP is needed in Corvilla, St. Joe's, 1040 Station. 1040 State Street, Baden. 9-year-old male. Pain all over. Possible blood clot in the lower right extremities.

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0: address needed. 920 Pennsylvania Avenue. 928 Pennsylvania Avenue. Mac Police Department. Request an eval of a 45-year-old male heavily intoxicated. 533.
1: County acknowledged.

0: County 46 is clear. Children are back in the area. It's that call at Villa Stone.
1: That's affirmed. I'll show you you're back in service and route 2100, Villa St. Joe's, 40 State Street, me room 2008. 90-year-old male, with blood clot issue, requesting transport.
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0: 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Aggression is 713 16th Street, 713 16th Street, apartment 1, Ambridge. 23-year-old, 201, off code 8416, 8416.
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0: 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Me 201 off code 8416. Male is having homicidal thoughts. Go to headspace.
1: Can we start PD that way, please?
0: That's received. 2139. 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
1: 7-21-4, Mecca Police Department. 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
1: All right, sounds good. 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
0: Appreciate it.

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James Drive, 109 James Drive, North Swickley. 3-year-old male vomiting, diaphoretic, prior to 2.

0: 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Medevac EMS, Tina 109 James Drive, 109 James Drive, North Swickley, 40-year-old male, vomiting, diabetic, abdominal cramping, priority 2.
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Ambulance assist, priority 3.

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0: 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Right one.
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Peter Run, Senior, 1195 Western Avenue. 1195 Western Avenue, apartment 428, Brighton Township. 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
1: 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Johnson Street, 2900 Johnson Street, Hopewell, Point Pleasant, Patrick's 13B is in Bravo. 13-year-old female has an X-ray of a fractured arm. Request

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Crest, 11 QRS, Spirit Falls. Crest, 11 QRS, and 4748 4th Avenue. 4748 4th Avenue, Beaver Falls. 78 male fell, non-injured requesting left assist, priority 3.

231-4748-474 4th Avenue with 78-year-old Melissa.

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0: Yeah, we are on a cat. 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Three Governor Boulevard and Crescent. 33 Governor Boulevard.

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0: 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Medic Rescue, you're needed. 3410 46th Street, 3410 46th Street, Pulaski Township. Medical alarm activation for an 83-year-old female. Weak, feels she's going to pass out. E2 priority.
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0: County 66 is in the Pulaski. County 66, 9/22, 3410 46th Street, Pulaski Township. 83-year-old female. Weak. 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I do have lockbox information for you. 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

0: 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Crusty 63 QRS, respond. 1195 Western Avenue, 1195 Western Avenue, apartment 403, Fever Run Senior Apartment. 90-year-old female, short of breath, E1.
1: 635-1008.
2: County 68. Brighton Township.
0: Ten oh eight. 1185 Western Avenue, apartment 403. 90-year-old female, short.
1: 960, quickly.
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0: 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D3 priority.
1: County Sussex Street on location.
0: 13. Going to 550 Corporation, Beaver. 62-year-old female fell while being on a PCTA bus. This is calling by the transit authorities dispatch. Caller is not on scene.

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Alarm company also called back reporting additional activation for the garage left pull station. 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
3: Cranberry EMS, you're needed. 481 Rochester Road, 481 Rochester, Newsickley Township. 4-year-old female, burn, middle of her chest, 2 priority.
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0: 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We're investigating now. 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
1: 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All units continue.

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0: 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E-140.
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Residents of McGuire Memorial School, the new building, showing zone 219 pool station, they're attempting key holders. Engine 861, rescue 869, tanker 867, tower 84, engine 84, respond to.

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0: address 2121 Mercer Road, McGuire Memorial School, the new building. Staff called in, reported a student pulled the alarm. They're trying to call the alarm company. Your discretion. All units responded to 2121 Mercer Road in Dougherty Township for 8612. You can clear, go back into service. 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

for no good EMS in Franklin. No good EMS needed to respond. 115 Jesse Street. 115 Jesse Street in Franklin Township. 94-year-old female that fell, been on the floor since 11 this morning. No obvious signs of injuries. Unknown if lost consciousness. Priority 2.

call for medevac in Franklin. Medevac EMS needed to respond. 115 Jesse Street. 115 Jesse Street, Franklin Township. 94-year-old female that fell conscious, been on the ground since 1 o'clock this morning. No other signs of injuries. Unknown false consciousness, priority 2.

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1: Medevac Rescue 63 QRS needs to respond, 274 Friendship Circle. 274 Friendship Circle, apartment 113, Brighton Township, Francis Farmer Apartments. Third party call reporting a 70-year-old female choking, priority one.
2: 635 then.
1: 1635-1618. 274 Circle, apartment 113.
3: County,
1: 25, I'll show you in route at 1619, responding at 274 Friendship Circle, apartment 13, Francis Farmer Apartment, Brighton Township. Third party caller reporting a 70-year-old female choking.
2: Engine
1: 633.
4: 632 is responding.
1: 6019.
2: Get him, brother.
1: I copied you en route to 115 Jesse Street, Franklin, at 1619. Correction, 1619. It's going to be for a 94-year-old female that fell, been on the ground since 11 o'clock this morning. Unknown if lost consciousness.

0: County, the 22 and 60 QRS. Received a number call for 274 Francis Circle reporting 70-year-old female, difficulty breathing, is conscious, is not choking.
1: Okay, is it going to be the same patient or are we going to have two patients?
0: It's going to be the same patient.

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0: Squad 635, 16-24. Call for medic rescue, Manaca. Medic rescue needed to spawn 815 Atlantic Avenue, 815 Atlantic Avenue, Manaca. 84 female that fell non-injured requesting assist, priority 3.

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0: Text one. Police department went to 815 Atlantic Avenue, Monaco. They got the female up, no injury, requesting EMS to cancel.
1: All right, copy.

0: Rescue 11 QRS needed to respond. 405 Harbison Road, 405 Harbison Road, West Mayfield. Question by the police department to respond for a intox male, is conscious, lacerations to the face, currently on the ground, priority 2.
1: Connie, 82.
0: 82, good.
1: West Mayfield.
0: I'll show you in route 1642 responding to 5 Harbison Road, Mayfield. Police department, a male that's in talk, is conscious, has laceration, currently on the ground.

0: across you in Ambridge. Crestview needed to respond, 200 Crestview Village, 200 Crestview Village in Ambridge. 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
1: County Squad 11.
0: Squad 11.
1: Being to West Mayfield.
0: 1643, 4 Harvest and Road.
2: 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Saw some additional details.
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0: car motor vehicle accident. 18-year-old female complaining of neck pain. Conscious prior to.
1: Squawk 11, I'll see.
0: 1640. For medic rescue, Brighton. 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Police partnered out with a 14-year-old male, 201 transport, authorization number 841. 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
2: How is the med care? 0.5.
0: 1650.
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0: 81.
1: Getting to the accident on 376.
0: Again, around 1650, going to be responding. 39.5 Interstate 76 westbound Center Township for a two-car accident. 18-year-old female pain is conscious.

0: 9-6-1. Just advising PD scene at Crestview Village, advising scene secure. Didn't provide any other details. And also, did you copy the pen new call in New Brighton and Center on Margaret Drive?
1: County 64 is in the Margaret Drive.
0: 64, I'll show you at 1651. Going to be 101 Margaret Drive, Center Township. 67-year-old male, difficulty breathing, had a previous fall on Thursday. Possible puncture lung is conscious and alert.
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0: Police advising for 200 Crestview Village, Anchorage. 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
1: 1704.
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3: 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Wanting the 200 Crestview Village in Ambridge for a 32-year-old male, police scene, male with a laceration to

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1: I'll show you en route at 1707, responding to 537 Park Road, Chippewa. 53-year-old female, possible broken ankle, no bleeding. They're advising to use the back door. They said there is a dog on scene that's unable to be put away. They said it does bark, but is friendly.
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Fighter 71, Air 48, you're needed. 146 Ferry Street, 146 Ferry Street, Leedsdale, for a dumpster fire that spread to the building. They're requesting a full response now.

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0: 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Ladder 71. Who have you in the lead still?
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0: 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Respond North Fire 5.

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Route 18, Route 3016. 3521, requesting a tone for traffic control.

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1: 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Copy that. Any injuries?
2: 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Everybody's out of the vehicle. 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
1: Any word from fire on that detail on Ambridge?
0: The only information we received from them was a vehicle accident, elderly male requesting inbound, didn't give any type of injury description.
1: No, the one in Ambridge that we called you.
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1: At 1742, responding to 953 Ride 18, Raccoon Township. Working on scene, requesting an eval of an elderly male involved in a motor vehicle accident.

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1: I'll show you in around at 1748. Going to be responding at 39 Foxwood Road in Big Beaver for a 52-year-old female, leg pain, weakness, is conscious and alert.
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1: 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Responding to 736 Penn Avenue in New Brighton for a 14-year-old 201, authorization number 8417.

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1: And wrap.
0: 5, I'll show you en route at 821, responding to 69 Melrose Avenue in Ambridge. 87-year-old female near syncope is on the ground. Possible heat-related issue. They're advising to access from the alley.

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1: 22 Australian at 1824, responding to 10 Highland Avenue in Aliquippa. 15-year-old male, 201, transport organization 8418. This child is aggressive. Police have identified.

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Medic rescue needed to respond to the Alpha Police Station, 300 Franklin Avenue, to evacuate a female with a head injury from a fight. 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

0: Call for a medic, radio out of Clippa. Needed to respond, 2108 McMinn Street, 2108 McMinn Street, out of Clippa. 1.5-year-old female, pale, color bleached. Female has a flu, also with a fever.
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0: 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Bleeding from the head from a fall. Is breathing. 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
0: 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Tuscarawas Road for a 72-year-old male that fell, not injured, requesting a lift assist.

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We're on scene. 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
0: 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Calling Aliquippa.
1: 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For a 1.5-year-old female that's pale, possible flu, has a fever.

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1: You clear at 1928 hours.
3: Johnny. We'll be in Newport.
1: 25, I'll show you en route. 1920, you're going to be responding to 2020 3rd Avenue in New Brighton, Wood Manor Apartments. 35-year-old female, bleeding from the head, hit with a hammer, uncontrolled bleeding. Police department is en route to the location. The caller gave us address of apartment 20, B as in Bravo, number 3. The department was notified for this.

Medic Rescue, need to respond to Dollar General, 300 Brighton Avenue in Rochester. 300 Brighton Avenue in Rochester. For a 40-year-old male, bleeding from the head, possible assault, controlled bleeding. Also getting reports of a female injured, pregnant, possible pepper spray priority.

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1: Call pending in Rochester.
2: 2, I'll show you in route 1831, wanting to Dollar General, 300 Brighton Avenue, Rochester Borough, for reports of a 4-year-old male that was assaulted, bleeding from the head. Also reports of a unknown age female, 6 months pregnant, that was pepper sprayed. Police department should be pulling up on scene. They are reporting the male heavy bleeding from the head,

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0: You can put us all in route to Rochester.
1: 25, I'll show you in route 1834, 300 Brighton Avenue in Rochester, maybe the Dollar General, for a unknown age female, 6 months pregnant, was pepper sprayed. Police aren't also advising there's two additional people besides the female that pepper sprayed.
2: Copy, CPS is 6 minutes.

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1: 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Five, you calling on the scene? On scene, 19.

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